feeling like a love should. You're fine, so kind. Got to tell this world that you're mine, mine, mine, mine. I choose my nails all done, I twinkle my thumb. I feel a nervous, but it sure is fun. Come on, baby, you're driving me crazy. 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